0: Und dann natürlich auch nicht fehlen.
1: Yeah, I love Cosmic Girl. I think that's become very much a Helena May statement within a show, doing Cosmic Girl. And also I have to say, I give a shout out to Austria's Falco, because we do a version of Vienna Calling, which has become very dear to me. And I think that has to be in the show as well, with Radio Wien.

0: Setliste für morgen Abend, zum Beispiel ihr Song Puzzle Pieces oder auch Lifetime Supply, natürlich auch Radwin-Hits wie Cosmic Girl von Jamiroquai sowie auch den Falco-Hit Vienna Calling.
1: For sure, we will be performing Puzzle Pieces live. I love the first track on the album. It's called Lifetime Supply. It's that sunshine vibe. And I love Cosmic Girl. I think Cosmic Girl has to be in there as well. And for sure, Vienna Calling, because it was calling me, by Falco. Hello.

feel myself slipping and slipping more and more waves in that super world of my own. Nobody but you.

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Your fashion sense, Beardsley prints, I put down to